down without a sword or a gun. For the gold and the silver you're searching is hidden out there under.

0: I think it's scary, less than intimidating. I think it's scary because, like, I'm always, like, quite a strong, I don't need shit from nobody, hyper-independent type person. But, like, I just don't feel like I can operate that forever.
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Yo, yo, I held my head high and 1-2 step through the rain. 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

0: Eine von vier Traumreisen im Wert von je 10.000 Euro von weg.de. Nur bis 27. September bei Otto. Otto, finde ich gut.
1: 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Pro 30 Euro Einkauf ein Schein gratis. 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
3: After the tailspin, they'll find a flight simulator. Load it into my device. And they wonder why I just sat there and gave up without a fight. And all the birds, they won't stop laughing at the folly of the human race. Cause we thought that we were angels. We watched particles accelerate. And if I can't land it, then I'll fuck it right through my ex's garage. And when I'm comatose, it'll be her voice that guides me through the panic. And I'll activate the landing gear as the scenery loads in. I've seen pixelated cities, notified my next of kin. And all this could just be fabricated in a back lot in LA. With a television hypnotist playing God to compensate. Can anybody land this thing? Shouts a voice from the abyss. Too scared to ask for evidence. I'm too confident to miss. Because it isn't about experience if your numbers have come in. I could kick 1,000 buckets if the world wants me to live. And I visualize the impact, the first biting of the brakes. I've landed biplanes in Antarctica, flown straight through hurricanes. And so I look at all the buttons, they're all crystalline and new. And a voice over the radio.

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1: 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And that's what we're going to do.

0: But tell, tell, just what is it that you want to do?
1: Well, we want to be free. We want to be free to do what we want to do. We want to get loaded. And we want to have a good time. And that's what we're going to do.